0: from the beat of a drum. To the beat of your heart. From the beat of a drum. To the beat of your
1: heart. From the rhythms that surround us.
0: To the music of this night.
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106.8. 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
1: I got a lot to say, I just can't tell you everything. And you can ask me anything, I ain't got the answer to nothing. But I'm out here with all my beautiful black folks, doing my thing. Look at this lovely lady here, this is why I'm talking now. And look at that over there, yeah, I'm all over the place. I got my man Gadget, that's my skater right there, we doing our thing.

I got a lot to say, I just can't tell you everything. And you can ask me anything, I ain't got to answer to nothing. But I'm out here with all my beautiful black folks. Doing my thing, look at this lovely lady here, this is why I'm talking now. And look at that over there, yeah, I'm all over the place. I got my man Gadget, that's my skater right there, we doing our thing.

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Raising the bar, it's best served cold, so I leave head severed and serve of a part. Got this game in my hands, there's no swerve in my grasp.

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Yeah. Still causing the scene. I roll with the gods. Their man ain't even parted the sea. Got these flows on lock. I rinse 1003. Played a major ace. Then gave her the Maxwell D. Yeah. Tracks on fleek. They can't cross these wires. My goons won't rest in peace. I've been playing with fire. Don't get gas around me.

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Yeah, we're cancelling Christmas. We're looking for the signs and symptoms. Travelling miles in a blizzard. Severing ties with scissors. 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Cause we're the permanent fixtures. 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Sampled all of the mixtures. We start the Chinese whispers. 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

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They want no part of the matter. Hand them the cloak and dagger. With no debate or chatter. Every glass straw gonna shatter. To the grave gonna make them stagger. 6 foot deep is a last stop. We keep climbing the ladder. No fresh fruit for the platter. No dessert or no gatto. No one providing you cover. No one to rescue you, brother. Memories of a significant other. Library living in color. Better get used to the squalor.

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Bye.

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It's been going on for quite a while. 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It hasn't gone up stark.